0: So, how was your last trip to England? Did you enjoy it?
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0: Yeah. It's great.
2: Okay. Welcome to China.
0: Thank you so much.
2: Welcome to China.
1: It's been an honor. Thank you.
2: Okay, thank you. Bye-bye.
0: Bye-bye.
3: Hello, sir. I'm He Jiahua. This time...
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2: 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You're welcome to invest in development zone.
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2: We're here in front of the six-story yacht of U.S. Ambassador to Italy, Tilman Fertitta. Security has been high around the yacht all day, but here in Venice, his arrival was not welcome. Protesters say it's at a time when the Trump administration, as they see it, is upending the global order and participating in wars.
3: So we still struggle to live in the city, but then you have this...giant billionaires that come with their giant yachts, like 117 meters this time, and with the whole of their arrogance. In this case, it's even worse for us, because of course, Tilman Fertitta actually represents the Trump administration and all of the politics that this administration is putting forward.
1: 费尔蒂塔2025年出任美国驻意大利大使，6月中旬以来，他乘私人豪华游艇沿意大利海岸开启所谓海岸外交之旅。威尼斯是巡游的最新一站，这次巡游正值意大利与美国关系恶化，意大利政府坚持不参与针对伊朗的军事行动，并强调任何军事部署都必须符合意大利法律和国家利益，被美方视为在关键时刻不站队。分析人士指出，美国大使利用自身资源开展这样的巡游非常少见，可能吸引眼球，但也可能产生负面效应。
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5: But isn't it, I find it a shame, the administration in the U.S. and Congress people writing these letters and blaming us and so on and so forth.They have a very short memory. We had the water bombers, everyone ready, going over to California. It was last year. We sent down hydro linemen down to the Carolinas and Georgia to help out. That's what neighbors do, right? You don't get on and start threatening and criticizing, because guess what? One day it's going to be your turn. And we're going to be down there without hesitation to support our neighbors, which we should be.But all the rhetoric going on there, and it's not from all Americans, but to make the comments they did through the administration unacceptable, absolutely unacceptable.
1: 特朗普还称，加拿大山火已经成为每年发生的问题，给美国造成数十亿美元的损失，相关成本应计入对加拿大征收的关税之中。对此，道格福特回应称，美国不如取消对加拿大软木木材征收的关税，让加拿大清理森林，扩大木材供应，从源头减少山火风险。
5: I got an idea. I got an idea for President Trump. Why don't you get rid of the softwood lumber tariffs? Because 33%of the lumber that you use in your building, guess what? It comes from Canada. You want us to clear the forest? Well, open up the gates. Let's start shipping softwood lumber down there.

0: 观众朋友们早上好，您正在收看的是中央电视台综合频道和新闻频道并机直播的早间节目朝闻天下。
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2: I think President Xi Jinping emphasizes on China as a provider of international public goods in the field of artificial intelligence is significant. It carries a broader meaning that the artificial intelligence is no more an issue of rich countries or developed countries or the great power. It should serve the humanity across the board, across the globe.For every country, for, especially for global south.
3: Hoje existem muitas assimetrias profundas entre o sul global e o dito.